like it. 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

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You understand? You understand? So we're going to scare the shit out of the straights right now. Get ready now. I want to see all everybody go over like this. I said, I know. We don't even want to Let's give them a round of applause for change. I think you're ready. We're gonna go now.

Birmingham, Mobile, and up to Baton Rouge. 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

Thank you. Hey, now we've never played that song ever, so I hope you like it. That was a Bo Diddley song. Can you say, yeah, Bo Diddley? That'll get the job done.

this night, being here this night, it seems like this would be a good song, you know, as long as if you're filming this and recording it, I'd like to send this out with love to Bill Graham tonight, if I could.

So go out by the river, watch a stream flow. Recall all those dreams you once used to know, the ones you forgot.

Broke up, you want, can't you broke up, you want, broke up, you want, broke up, you want, broke up, you want, broke up, you want, broke up, you want, broke up, you want, broke up, you want, broke up, you want, broke up, you want, broke up, you want, broke up, you want, broke up, you want, broke up, you want, broke up, you want, broke up, you want, broke up, you want, broke up, you want, broke up, you want, broke up, you want, broke up, you want, broke up, you want, broke up, you want, broke up, you want, broke up, you want, broke up, you want, broke up, you want, broke up, you want, broke up, you want, broke up, you want, broke up, you want, broke up, you want, broke up, you want, broke up, you want, broke up, you want, broke up, you want, broke up, you want, broke up, you want, broke up, you want, broke up, you want, broke up, you want, broke up, you want, broke up, you want, broke up, you want, broke up, you want, broke up, you want, broke up, you want, broke up, you want, broke up, you want, broke up, you want, broke up, you want, broke up, you want, broke up

not to be found in facts, because facts took place in the past. And for each fact, there's a counterfact. Truth can only lie in the future. The only truth is a creed or belief, a belief in a better future. And to make this better future, one's goal. By blueprinting better material conditions, eliminating crime and antisocial behavior, and aiming at the improvement of the human race, and by voting for those political candidates who do have these goals. We'll be right back.

0: God created the world, then created the devil to blame for his mistakes. I closed the door of my hotel room behind me. It was like closing a chapter in the book of life. Outside, 30 floors below, I could hear the police using their sirens like wolf whistles to pick up young girls. On TV, Oliver North, his 15 minutes of fame ticking steadily away, was being fuzzy about crucial events which had happened a year earlier. What a flake. But then who isn't? That was Reagan's defense, at least. The worst thing is how politics begins to leak into your life. Back in our innocence, we used to simply stick two fingers up and say, fuck the Queen. That was about all you had to say anyway. And then go back to the more important business of making music. So why was I sitting there feeling angry about covert operations and illegal aid to the Contras? I mean, I'm not even American. Well, maybe we all are a little bit. And then I realized it was just the thought that in this particular democracy, and probably every other one in the world, there is somebody in power who thinks he is more right than all the people who put him there. All the people who for once in their lives took an interest. Outside, the wind was howling the hoo-hoos from sympathy for the devil. Round and round.
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0: 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You know Nick. 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
0: And brilliant songwriter and an amazing bass player. And
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